Fox 620 responds Bravo, Box 6011, injured from a fall, number 19, Pershing Avenue Northwest. Number 19, Pershing Avenue Northwest, Cross Street, West Market Street, 80-year-old female, 20-08.

Trunk 620, England 613, Charlie rebounding 6 Bravo, Box 60111, injury from assault. Number 19, Pershing Avenue, Northwest, Crossery, West Market Street. 8-year-old female, fell out of the car, broke her hip. 20 cents.

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Pitman, Hamlin 615, Charlie, ALS 625, and 611 respond, 650, 611 for trouble breathing, 203 South Lincoln Avenue. Advanced ambulance 15, Charlie, ALS 615, engine 611, respond 6 Bravo, box 611, trouble ring, Lincoln Avenue, Cross Street, East Jefferson Court, 46-year-old female, 2016.

ALO 625, San Sangling 615, Charlie, engine 611, responding 6 Bravo, box 611-11, trouble building, 203, South Lincoln Avenue, Cross Street, East Jefferson Court, and East Holly Avenue. Point, having issues with her breathing, is a cancer patient. Color change, describes pale, clammy. 2016.

Medic 623 is in, Fusion 623, Rubicon 6 Bravo 609, 33, Riverdose 23076, Weybridge Square. 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

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This was intentional. 2024.

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Medic 617 Charlie, truck 620, respond 6 Bravo, buck 60103 Kilo for DOA 17159 Bold Venture Drive. Medic 617, wait, correction, Medic 617 Charlie, truck 620, respond 6 Bravo, buck 60103 Kilo, DOA 17159 Bold Venture Drive, Cross Street, Silver Charm, please. Eighty-four-year-old female, 2035.

617 Charlie Truck 6.0 responding. 6 Bravo Box Area 60103 Kilo for DOA 17159 Old Venture Drive, Cross Street to Silverton Place, and Beacon Hill Road. Interest money, go have a 96-year-old female who was expected to pass away per the caller. We have no further information. 2037.

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We're back in 11 area. Okay, Tower 611, 2039.

engine 618 Bravo, respond 6 Bravo, 6800, fire alarm 46503, Lynn Haven Square. Engine 618 Bravo, respond 6 Bravo, 6800, fire alarm 46503, Lynn Haven Square. 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

0: Major 618, Bravo 326, Bravo Mark 618-004, fire alarm 4653, Lynn Haven Square. Call came in from the alarm company showing a smoke detector, first floor, activation, 2047.
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The Painted Tiger Art Studio, 108 South Street, Southeast, Unit 101, Cross Street, Harrison Street, Southeast. 27-year-old female, 2048.

613 Bravo Medic 613 Delta EMS 602, it's a 601 responding 6 Bravo by ferry 60116 for cardiac arrest near the Painted Tiger Art Studio, 108 South Street Southeast, prior to Harrison Street Southeast. 27-year-old female was intoxicated, passed out. However, they can't get close enough to verify if she's breathing. They'll be looking for a red Ford Fiesta,

0: Island from Mission 601. 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
1: Loudon, EMS 602, are you calling?
2: Yes, sir. Just wanted to let you know, 30-minute EPA for the chaplain.
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On 5 Bravo, Mach 5, 1509 Kilo. 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

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Box area 515-09 Kilo, Mutual Aid, Prince William County, for a medical alarm. 13090 Cavendish, Ron Court. 84-year-old male has a history of high blood pressure, pendant activated. 2113.

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Medic 619 respond, 6 Bravo Box 619-27, injury from a fall, 26104 Wayneville Street. 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
0: Can you mark me on the scene, please?
1: Okay, Chaplain, 614 Bravo on the scene at 2135.

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0: Six zero three,
1: seven responding. 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Air Medic Engine 609, Battalion T603 responding to an inside gas leak at 225 Acres Circle. Reporting party calling a potential gas leak in the kitchen. 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

And will 613 Charlie engine 620 respond? 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
1: Ambulance 613 Charlie, H 620, in response 6 Bravo, box area 620-52 Lima, 4 mile accident, Battlefield Parkway, and East Bonnie Street.

Yeah, it's just fine. Leesburg police should be on the scene. It's going to be a heck out for an adult male after an auto accident. 2150.

0: Battalion 603 from paramedic engine 609. Battalion 603. We're going to make a correction on our position. We're going to pick 11 to split. We'll position at the height at 150 mark. Two houses down. It's going to be at 22590. Still have the LDS coming in the other direction. I think station 300 at the other fighter. I called out earlier.
1: Okay. Tower 19 copies.
2: 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Box 5 1509 Kilo for an outside fire. 13670 Oakland Ridge Road in the Haymarket. 2152.

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1: Speaking with the homeowner, got a smell of gas in the kitchen, light safe smell. I'm going to do a 360. Readings at the door, all areas in 2049, say no odors.
2: Okay, now I copy your message, no more reading. 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
1: 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It's going to have a attached garage with a walk-up basement. We should label it basement 1 and 2.
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0: 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Washing and gas is inside with us now. We've already came in. Gas is miscarrying to the stove by the home.
1: Okay. 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

0: 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Well, another unit's still responding anonymously. 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
1: All right. Thank you.
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0: Tower 619, you go in service. I've got Rescue 607 on the scene. I can handle it with them.
1: Copy that, Chief. Great. Now, Tower 619 is ready. Switching back.
2: Tower 619, long direct, 12 of the 8.
1: Medic is 609 officer from Medic is 609 left pocket. Go ahead. Okay, we have a hit on the CGI in the basement utility room. First, figure it out. Huh?
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1: Just confirming, you don't need anything else up there.
3: We're okay at the moment. We are investigating possible odor and slight hit on the CGI in the basement with a battery.

Amy on 635. 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Ashby Ponds at the Heron Place Building, 21045 Cardinal Pond Terrace, en route 210, apartment 210, cross street of Maple Branch Terrace. 100-plus-year-old male,

0: 210, apartment 210, across from the Maple Branch Terrace. 100-plus-year-old male. Wasn't unconscious on altered level. Nothing further. 2201.
1: Yeah, 603 from the paramedic into 609.
2: Go ahead.
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2: 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Still advised.
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0: Well, very big. 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

So East Severn Way, Cross Street, Atlantic Boulevard. Okay, meant to be alarm come from general fire alarm to 11.

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Ambulance 635, Charlie respond, 6 Bravo, box 624-0, injured muscle, 20580, Hope Spring Terrace, unit number 404, Cross Street, Ridge, Meadow Drive.

Analyst 35 Charlie responding 6 Bravo Box 6408 entry from a fall 20580 Hope Springs Terrace apartment 404 Cross Street Blue Ridge Meadows Drive. A 77-year-old male, Cisco's dead.

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Bravo, Tower 611, respond 6 Bravo, back 618-20, photo investigation 46700, Paragon Terrace, Cross Street, Mayor Ridgeport, 2243.

Engine 618, Hotel Tower 611, responding 6 Bravo, exit 820 for investigation. 4600, Maryland Terrace, Cross Street, Mirror Ridge Court. 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
1: 1056,

Medic 619, Panic Engine 619, respond 6 on box 61923, allergic reaction 44125, East Gate View Drive. 19, paramedic engine 619, respond 6 Bravo, box 61923, allergic reaction 44125, East Gate View Drive, Cross Street, Razorback Terrace, 24-year-old male, 2258.

Paramedic 619, paramedic engine 619, responding 650 block 619, 23. You're 125, East KV Street, Rayback Terrace, Buzz Valley Road. 24-year-old male, high fever, severe pain in his arms, red spots on his body, believed to be due to his meds, also difficulty swallowing. 2301.

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advanced ambulance 615 Charlie Tower 611 6 Bravo Victoria 61044 stroke 46722 Woodmont Terrace. Advanced ambulance 615 Charlie Tower 611 respond 6 Bravo Victoria 11044 4 stroke 46722 Woodmont Terrace, Prosperity Circuit Road. 76-year-old male, 2312.

Advanced Hamlin 615, Charlie Tower 611, respond 6 Bravo Box 611-04, first stroke. 467. Seventy-six-year-old male, slurred speech, shaking, possible stroke. 2316.

Medic 6 Charlie, Charlie, engine 618, Bravo, respond 6 Bravo, Fox 618-19, car problem 46294, Mount Milstead Terrace. 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

Command Stimulant 612 will respond 6 Bravo Box 612 91 Kilo injured from a fall 39610 Sugar Maple Lane.

9625 Charlie, engine 618, power, Bobby 6 Bravo Box 618, 46294, Mount Millsmith Harris, apartment 302, Cross Street, Mount Kellogg Terrace. 40-year-old female, is he confused? 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And Bamlin 612 Bravo responding, 6 Bravo, box 612, 91 Kilo. Entry 4-fall, 39610, Sugar Maple Lane, Cross Street, Winter Road. Maybe 6-year-old male. $23.26.

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Correction, CO alarm. 41424 Cannon Gate Drive, Cross Street. Wandering Rudy Lane. 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

on a call from a fire. 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Safety 603, EMS 601, and Optimus 600 response, 6 Delta Pack 11, box area 0.719. Smoke reported in the laundry room, 25351 Patriot Terrace. Paramedic engine 627, paramedic engine 619, paramedic engine 609, paramedic engine 607, power 16, take 302, rescue 607, advanced ambulance 627, battalion chief 603, battalion chief 403, EMS 601, operation 600, respond, 6 Delta TAC 11, boxer. Structure fire, reported smoke in the laundry room, 25351, Patriot Terrace, cross street of Proud Terrace. 0333.

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1: Well, 5603, somebody responding with NDT trouble.
2: Sound direct, 2334. Paramedic Engine 627, Battalion Chief 603, responding to a structure fire at 25351 Patriot Terrace. 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Alarm company spoke with the homeowners. Homeowner stated that smoke was coming from the laundry room. 0335.
3: Wow, that's our Francis there.
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0: 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Correction, battalion chief 603. 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

0: We're on scene. 2 over 2. Just the bottom floor. Let me show you Side Alpha. Making entry. Rick Hayes. I'll get back down to 360.
1: Okay, I'll be 4-story, 2 over 2, you're on the bottom floor, you're on water, and you're out for the 360.

0: person, 01, the bomb unit. We have nothing till inside A, Psi Alpha, Delta, Charlie. Owners out front, one's counted for. We're set to line.
1: All right, copy. All normal conditions, occupants are accounted for, and you're rising this level on the first floor, correct?
0: Yep. So I'm on the second floor.
1: All right, copy. Smoke on the second floor. You're stretching a line investigating. Company 19 just pulled out. Tower 619 will be the two out. Battalion 603 is on scene. I'm going to establish Patriot Terrorist Command of a vehicle on your side, Alpha.
2: Battalion Chief 603, loud and direct. Establishing man 0341.
3: Command from the paramedic unit 609. We're on the side of Charlie. Taking third due.
1: Copy, engine 9, third due. Engine 619, they're all seeing they've passed second.

0: 3-3 with a girl. We got a lot on the side, Charlie. I'm here with a homeowner.
1: I can't be a homeowner. 4 stories in the rear, you have a lot.
0: That's right, okay.
1: Okay. Got engine 627 inside investigating. We've got a long stretch. Tower 619 splitter cruiser. Engine 627 still inside Alpha. 27, do you have a report from the inside yet?
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0: 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Panel on the front of a water heater on the second floor burn up contained to the unit. Pretty air heater. It's your discretion if you'd like to come out. Crews are isolating and now ventilating.
2: I'm good with it. I just want to document it and if we're fine with that.
0: Okay.
2: It sounds like an accidental fire. If they can just document it and if we're so we'll go in service.
0: Documenting in the report. Thank you. Mm-hmm.

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Medic 622 responding, 6 Bravo, box 622-00, abdominal pain. 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

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Advanced ambulance 635, medic 635, Charlie, engine 624, respond 6 Bravo 62413, trouble breathing. 21051 Lowry Park Terrace, Unit 202, Cross Street, Tillman Terrace. 75-year-old male. 0602.

624, responding 6 Bravo, Box Area 62413, for trouble breathing, 21051, Lowry Park Terrace, and I'm permit 202, cross street to Tillman Terrace. A 75-year-old male with trouble breathing, 0604.

0: Respond 6 Bravo Box 60111, cardiac arrest, Green Tree Long Term Care. Medic 613 Bravo, Medic 613 Delta, Engine 620, EMS 602, respond 6 Bravo Box 60111, cardiac arrest, Green Tree Long Term Care, 235 Old Weatherford Road Northwest, Unit 217, Cross Street, Haley Avenue Northwest, 77 year old female, 0607.
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1: EMS 602, my lord.
0: I was just checking to make sure that you were responding.
1: Yeah, affirmative.
0: Okay, 0613.

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1: Okay, Mix 613 Bravo, confirm 0614. Medic 613 Bravo, Medic 613 Delta, Truck 620, EMS 602, responding and on the scene, 6 Bravo, Buckley, 60111, cardiac arrest, Green Tree Long Term Care, 235 Old Waterford Road, Northwest, in room 217B, crossing to Harley Avenue, Northwest, to Gibson Street.

6:23 responds, 6 Mobile Box, 6:23:20, first to Kirsten. 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

0: 623 responding to 501 623 26 person, Alot Hotel, TCP. 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
1: Well, from Van Hill, 623, I'll leave the call for the night.
0: Zero six four.

635 Charlie, Medic 615 Charlie, Mule 625 Charlie, EMO 601. Engine 624 responds, 6 Bravo Box 6189 for an obvious death. Number 264, Chelmsford. 635 Charlie, Medic 615 Charlie, Ambulance 625 Charlie, EMS 601, Engine 624 response, 6 Bravo Box 6809 for an obvious death. Number 264, Chelmsford Court. 90-year-old male, 0653.

Medic 635 Charlie, Medic 615 Charlie, Ambulance 625 Charlie, EMS 601, Engine 624 responding, 6 travel box 61819, DOA 264, Tonesport Port, 0 male, hold and stiff, 0655.

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0: 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Caught on the site advising odor gas in the residence, possible to burn the tube.
1: Loudon, this is Advantage 35. Can you show us on an accident eastbound 7 near the 28 exit? Not us. We're going to get out and check if there's any injuries.
2: Lounge direct. Location is 7 and 28. Is that correct?
1: Correct. Eastbound on 7 just prior to the 28 exit.
2: Do you need any additional resources?
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0: Angel 6 Mercury from Angel 6 Mercury. 100 foot mark is going to be in front of 42 degrees, 9 feet across the stairs. 300 is going to be a Crawford Terrace in Lavelle Square.
1: There's going to be a hydrant on the other side of Lavelle Square that intersection we can use if needed.

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0: Hey, there's no injuries for this vehicle accident. We're just waiting for LCSO. We're blocking traffic right now, so we also didn't see, we haven't gotten put on the call yet.
1: We're building a call right now.
0: Copy. Yeah, like I said, no injuries. We're just blocking right now until the sheriff can come and control the scene.

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1: Three-story middle of the road, normal conditions, evacuated side A. Walk, doing a walk around now. I'll get back to you in a minute so I can report.
0: 603, check.
1: Italian 603 from Engine 209. Gas meter site Charlie, operating normally. 3 in the front, 3 in the rear, bill label 123. 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
0: Engine 609, copy, 3 in the front, 3 in the rear. Got gas meter site Charlie across the map, you're investigating.

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1: Engine 609.
0: Zero's on everything and 20.9 in front door. 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
1: Hey, this is 609, go ahead.
0: Before we got the homeowner, burner was left on overnight. We're making our way to the second floor now to check the kitchen. I didn't take 2 minutes until your arrival.
1: Engine 609, I'm on the scene. I'll go ahead and assume command. 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
1: 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Do you need any additional resources?
0: Megan, not right now. We're good. We're making our way to the kitchen now.
1: Command's right.

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1: I was way up there now. 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
0: I'm Brian.

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0: All zeros, 20.9 upstairs, no odor. That's Division 3. 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
0: That's correct.
1: Loud from Crawford Terrace Command.
2: Good command.
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619, running on 6 Bravo, box 619-15, per vehicle accident in the area of Brunny's Cutter Drive, Magistrate Court. 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

for mitigation 619, medic 619, responding 6 Bravo, 619, 15, vehicle accident. Nice report. Vehicle crash, BL for checkout, possible head injury, 0744.

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3-8-6-0-4, Tower 603, Swan 6, Bravo, Box 60460, Lima, for investigation in the area Leesburg Pike, westbound Stoneley Drive. 3-8-6-0-4, Tower 602, Response 6, Bravo, Box 60460, Lima, for an investigation. Fuel spill in the area Leesburg Pike, westbound Stoneley Drive. Callers on scene, 023.

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Avian Ambulance 606 Bravo Response 6 Bravo Box 6062 for sick person 43227 Kathleen Elizabeth Drive Cross Street Forest Farm Lane. 87-year-old female 0824. Engine 604 on scene, tower 602 responding 6 Bravo block 60460 Lima investigation Leesburg Pike westbound Stolen Drive. Common Sheriff's Office. Disabled vehicle with an oil spill.

0: Again, this is 604 on the Tower, 602 responding, 6 Bravo Block, 60460 Lima, investigation, Leesburg Pike, westbound, Stoneland Drive. Common Sheriff's Office, disabled vehicle with an oil spill. Engine 611, Medic 615, Charlie, response, 6 Bravo Block, 611-08 for vehicle accident in the area of West Holly Avenue, North Alder Avenue. Paramedic engine 611, Medic 615, Charlie, response, 6 Bravo Box 611-08 for vehicle accident in the area of West Holly Avenue, North Alder Avenue. 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

engine 611, medic 615, Charlie responding 6 Bravo, box 6108, vehicle accident, West Holly Avenue and North Alder Avenue. From the Sheriff's Office, for vehicle crash, female for checkout, complaining of neck pain.

25 Charlie, respond 6 Bravo Box 6, 2425. It's hot. Subaru, extended stay hotel. Medic 635, Charlie, respond 6 Bravo Box 6, 2425. For an illness, suburban, extended stay hotel, scene is hot, 44510 East Severn Way, unit number 116, Cross Street, Atlantic Boulevard. Year old female, 0832.

35, Charlie, responding 6 Bravo Box, 6-24-25, illness, Cena's hot, suburban extended stay, 45510 East Severn Way, room 116, 3-year-old female, eating disorder, Cena's hot, 0832.

EBS ambulance 635, respond 6 Bravo Box 62410, report of injury 44589, York Crest Terrace. 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

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Fall with an unknown injury, 0837.

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Engine 610, hazmat 619 respond, 6 Bravo Lock 610, 13 Kilo, assistant to hazmat cleanup, 44204 Big Ferry Road. Engine 610, hazmat 619 respond, 6 Bravo Lock 610, 13 Kilo, assistant to hazmat cleanup, 44204 Big Ferry Road, Pershing Wolf Corner Road, 0904.

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1: Loudon engine 620 is on the scene. There's two vehicles in the parking lot, both in parking spaces. LPD is on the scene. They're contacting patients now. We'll be out checking. I'll get back to you if I need anything.
0: 620-941. Medic 609 Bravo, 6 Bravo Box, 0922. Allergic reaction. Green corner on the school, 33171 Minerva Drive, Cross Street, Garden Walk Drive, Highway Lane. 9-year-old male, possible allergic reaction to eggs. Epipen administered, patient will be looking in the main office, 0941.

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Medic 622 respond, 6 Bravo Lot, 62205 Cedar, 44035 Riverside Parkway. 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

Medic 622, 6 Bravo, about 2005, seizures 44035, Riverside Parkway, unit number 200, cross Deerfield Avenue, Wayne Town Ball. 30-year-old female, general seizure, patient can be located on the elevator, 0950.

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0: safety 601, Elon 610, respond 6 Barber Lock, 610, 13 kilo. Sister Phasma, 440 room. Elon 610, respond 6 Barber Lock, 610, 13 kilo. Sister Phasma, 44204, Sphinx Ferry Road, Country Walls Corner Road.
1: And Delta
0: 6.

ambulance 614, Charlie Medic 617, Charlie response, Bravo Box 6023, sick person 530 South 11th Street. Zero 223, sick person, 530 South 11th Street, Cross Street, East G Street. C5-year-old male, 1000 hours,

Ambulance 614 Charlie, Medic 617 Charlie, Rescue 602, 6 Bravo Box, 0253, Illness 530, South 13, Cross Street, East East Street. 65-year-old male, low blood pressure, low level consciousness, 101.

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0: Engine 609, Pine T 604, inside gas leak 42109, Hazel Grove Terrace. 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Does have a broken knob on her stove. Advise to evacuate. 10-08.
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0: 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Out into the time, she's 604 years time, completed this time.
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1: 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Especially covered 100 and 300 foot marks. We're on kind of a size according to map.
0: 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Just announce that staging location.

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0: They're in the area. They label it garage 1 and 2. Also have the gas meter on side, Charlie. Normal operating conditions. I'm going up front to go on top. I can take command until your arrival.
1: Okay, going to label the floors garage 1 and 2. And I guess you have 0 on your 3 gases and 20.9 oxygen, correct?
0: That's correct.
1: Okay. And you're establishing command. I have about 8-minute ETA.

0: 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Okay. 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

0: Zero LEL. 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
1: All right, garage floor, people 0 20.9 oxygen. First floor, you have an uptick on your gas track. 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
1: Go to command.
0: Odor's on the way. Will you hold it with Engine 9 and Vandal 8? Everybody else can do it back in service. We can switch it back to Bravo if you're doing that.
1: Okay, 000 is 20.9 on the number 2 floor. You secured this valve to the stove. Do we need to tag that stove out?
0: Negative. She has the valves here. They're just not attached to the stove. Put them on in the right place now.
1: Break line from the tank.
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Advanced ambulance 635, responding on 6 Bravo, box 62416, crossing building. 21144 Cardam Pond Terrace, unit number 410, Cross Street, Maple Branch Terrace, Ashby Ponds Boulevard. Male. Patient's feeling dizzy, altered level. Headache came.

Medic 635, Charlie, Tower 611, responses, Bravo Box 62430, illness 44595, low latency lane. Medic 635, Charlie, Tower 611, responses, Bravo Box 62430, illness 44595, low latency lane, Cross Street, Lockridge Road. 3-year-old male, 1028,

6635 Charlie Tower 611 responding on 6 Bravo Box 2434 6 person in data center 44595 Low Latency Lane Cross Street Lockridge Road Chilhorn Road 40-year-old. Number 3 towards the office trailers 1029.

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1: I'll go in the Dallas, Pink Ferry Road Command. Currently have Hazmat 619. Going to do a recon on a Conex bug out of a possible thermal several days ago. They're going down range to recon, get a couple meter read.
0: Plans directed, you're establishing command. Hazmat 619 is currently completing recon on the possible thermal.
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604 Tower 602, response is Bravo Box 60222, illness 112, Upper Hayford Place. Mike 604 Tower 602, response is Bravo Box 60222, illness 112, Upper Hayford Place, Ash Street, Dunraven Way. 70-year-old female, 36.

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Medic 623, respond at 6 Bravo, box 62302, nurse office, injuries from assault, 3513, Farringdon Square, Cross Street, Bighorn Station Terrace, Downham Alley. Injury from assault, scene is cold, 1041.

Strickland 426 investigation. V Road to Cassius Parkway. Exit 18 Bravo, response to Bravo Box 6-24-26 investigation. Tone V Road to Cascades Parkway. Order wires down, 1042.

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0: 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Following readings are oxygen 19.7, CO 499 parts per million, hydrogen sulfide 1.3 parts per million, LEO 2%, non-converted.
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0: 1.6, 503.
1: Command, direct. Metro 1, were you getting anything just at the door of the CCAM number 2?
0: That was negative. Normal readings there. Around the exterior of the structure, everything is, other than slight odor of the electrical, the atmosphere readings are good. It's just in the can itself.
1: All right.
2: 1043.
1: Edward Team 1, we're going to take a second reading on that side of Charlie as well.
0: Yeah, we're going to drop another meter in, just to confirm.
2: Nine ambulance 607 response to Bravo Box 6009 Kilo vehicle accident, Watton Road, Evergreen Mills Road.
1: From command, did you copy those readings?
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1: Command, correct.

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2: 3.
3: Good man, from entry team 1.
2: Entry team 1.
3: Second read is from this side of the vent. And we got the crew probably about 2 foot down at the end of the vent. H2S 1.7. CO over range. LEO 14%. O2 19.1.
2: Next day, one load, LEO.
3: Fourteen, 14%.
2: Sounds right.

0: Thanks for your coming in for on. You are 1 hour, 30 minutes into your incident.
1: Well, I copy 1 hour. Currently have entry team 1 reconning the C-CAN right now.
0: Lansdowne Woods, Riverview, 19355, Cypress Ridge Terrace, unit number 509, crossing Magnolia Grove Square. Seventy-eight-year-old female, patient fell, possible head injury. Possible broken bones in the inner chest. 1048.

0: 5,000
1: Entry K1.
0: See container number 2, which is the switch container. Well, atmospheric readings at the face of it. We're going to try to draw a sample through the conduit, utilizing the probe and the Kiawassa, and see if we can get some readings from that end of the container also.

0: conduit. It lies in the probe and the Kiawassa, and see if we can get some readings from that end of the container also.
1: Oh, great. Also, if you can, utilize the DC meter, see what you have on that rubber wall.
0: Yeah, considering that we also personnel will be on air for this operation.
1: Yeah, that's right.

0: 3 vehicles northbound Evergreen Mills Road. We're going to have the northbound lane closed down. We'll be out investigating.
1: Okay, engine 609, 3 vehicles. Having the northbound lane closed down, 1052.

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1: Team Bravo responses, Bravo Box 62404, sick person, number 89, will court.
2: We have one shoot down. The Vice Sheriff's Office, they might need one more unit. We have, we're right at the intersection with the right lane blocked.
1: Sapphire Charlie, anticipating Bravo ALS 625 response. Sick person, number 89, Bickle Court.
3: Andrew 10-1.
4: Calling notable reading on the sea condition number 2, it's 86. 86 part per million of CO. That's all the way back by the transition conduit. We've worked over to the conduit with negative results on the meter.
0: Andrew 10-1, copy. 80 foot as conduit in the back of ECAN number 2. Got to take principal readings in the conduit itself.
4: What do I got over here?
0: One key.
1: With Preston.
4: Said we're back out off air.
5: Okay, we're prolonging your 1 hour 30 minutes into your incident.
0: Line copy, 1 hour 40 minutes. Got hazmat, 619 entry team 1, still doing recon. They've made their exit out of CCAN number 2.
1: Launcher activity 27.

Ambulance 625 Charlie, engine 618 Bravo, ALS 625 responding on 6 Bravo, box 62404, 4 sick person, number 8989 Bickle Court. 54-year-old male, he's vomiting, sweating. Tent 59.

0: Line for command.
1: Hi, command.
0: I've got 15-1 going back in to take a second set of samples on the exterior of the main C-CAN involved along the Charlie side.
1: Entry team 1 doing second set of samples, exterior main along the Charlie.

0: Boston Courier Road, coming up along. You are 1 hour, 50 minutes into your incident.
1: All right. Probably has that D-931 to the second every recon. Sorry, Charlie.
0: Contract 11-7.

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0: 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Medic 623, advanced 7623, respond 6, Bravo Box 2309, unconscious person, Broad Run High School, 21670, Ashburn Road, Cross Street, Suzanne Hopeway, 16-year-old female of 13.

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Medic 6023 responding on 6 Bravo Box 6309. An unconscious person, Broad Run High School, 21670 Ashburn Road, Cross Suzanne Hope Way, Ashburn Farm Parkway. Requesting responders use door C10, that's Charlie 10, 1115.

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0: is Ferry Road, coming in from Loudon. 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
1: ALS 625, go ahead.
0: ALS 625, currently on unit to the hospital. ALS 625, the chase vehicle is out of service. I'm driving to meet him there.
1: Okay, last ride. 11, I need.

Speed 613 Bravo, engine 620, respond 6 Bravo, box 6305, illness 111, Richard Drive, southeast. Medic 6 Box 111, Richard Drive, southeast, Crash 3 Alpine Drive, southeast. 67-year-old female, 1121.

Phoenix 13 Bravo, Truck 620 responding on 6 Bravo, Box 1305 for sick person. Number 111, Richard Drive, Southeast, Cross Street, Alpine Drive, Southeast. 37-year-old female. Patient's experiencing vertigo. Altered level. Head pain. 1123.

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To be assisted living 20335 Seven Hill Drive, Cross Street and Ponce Street. 67-year-old male, 1133.

Advance ambulance. 6 for fall with injury, attributed assisted living on Loudon, 2033 South 7 Hill Drive, unit number 1009, crossing Epithet Street, Cobman Drive. Seven-year-old male, patient fell, possible head injury, 7:30.

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0: That's my team. Took readings. Had elevated readings. Command is with FMOs, recent homeowner. They got the contractor on site. Contractor's been briefed as well. Team will be turned over to FMO. I'll go ahead and terminate command on this channel. Hence will be marked and ready shortly.
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And then 624-6 Bravo Box 6240-8 fire alarm 44445 Curry Bay Drive, Crawford, Utah, Falls Square. 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
1: 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Engine 624 responding 6 Bravo Box 62408 fire alarm 44445 Cruden Bay Drive Cross Street Valley Falls Square Island West Square call from the site alarm chirping would like them check no hazard scene 142.

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Medic 635 Charlie Engine 618 Bravo responding 6 Bravo Lock 61815 Illness 46432 Estabrook Circle Cross Street Saffron Court West Ridge Court. Seventy single female. Blood pressure. Caller requesting no sirens, 1151.

Medic 613, Defendant 620, Medic 604, 650 Box, 650 is from West Hall, 726 East Market Street. 620, Medic 604, 650 Box, 650 is from West Hall, 726 East Market Street, Cross Street, East Market Street, westbound. Assistant LPD, 1230. Truck 620. We'll take the run from the engine. Switching over. Truck 0. 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Lands on Woods Manual 8 East. 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

0: Mike 613 Delta, Medic 604, Truck 620 responding, 6 Bravo Lock 620-00. 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

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General fire alarm 1233.

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Hello, 625, ambulance, 625, Charlie Engine, 618, Bravo, responding, 6 Bravo, Lock, 61810, trouble breathing, Johnson Health Center, 20535, ear replaced, unit 241. Trouble breathing, 1240.

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1: Charlie, engine 618, Bravo, responding 6, Bravo, Lock 618, 19, chest pain, 21400, Ridge Top Circle, Crush Rate, Waterview Plaza, Haley Bird Drive. 23-year-old pain, sweating, patient will be located on the third floor, 1305.

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Angela 614 Bravo, ambulance 614 Charlie, Richelon 6 Bravo, box 60223 for heart problems. Number 424 on a fee court. ALS 614 Bravo, ambulance 614 Charlie, respond 6 Bravo, kids 223 for heart problems. Number 424 Street Harvest View Court. 83 year old female, 1325. Medic 615 Charlie, response 6 Bravo, box 611-08, torn illness, number 127 Hickory Road. Medic 615 Charlie, response 6 Bravo, box 627, North Hickory Road, Crossroads Beach Road. 81 year old male, 1326. LS 614 Bravo, ambulance 614 Charlie, respond 6 Bravo, 6023 heart problems, 424 Autumn Chase Court, Cross Street Harvest View Court. 3 year old female, palpitations, numbness in the jaw, cheeks, forehead. Also having anxiety, 1327. 627 response 6 Bravo box 627-14 for an illness, John Champ High School. Medic 627 response 6 Bravo box 627-14 for an illness, John Champ High School. 415-35 Sacred Mountain Street, Cross Street, Simon Rare Place. Senior old male, 1327. 21 year old teen, for an illness, John Champ.

21-year-old male, nausea, diaphoretic, 1327. 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

Amphibious Engine 605, Rescue Engine 602, Medic 617, Charlie Medic 613, Delta Response, 6 Bravo Box 605, 60 Lima, for vehicle fire in the area of Leesburg Pike, westbound Hamilton Station Road. Advanced Engines 605, Rescue Engine 602, Medic 617, Charlie Medic 613, Delta Response, 6 Bravo Box 605, 60 Lima, for vehicle fire in the area of Leesburg Pike, westbound Hamilton Station Road. 1339. Hickory Road, Cross Street, West Beach Road, West Holly Avenue. Medic 615, Charlie on the scene, request manpower 1339.

405, Restoration 602, Mike 17, Charlie. Mike 613, Bravo, Restoration 6, Bravo, Box 605, 60, Lima, Vehicle Fire. The area of Leesburg Park westbound Hamilton Station Road. Third party caller stated red Subaru on fire in the area of Leesburg Pike and Hamilton exit. Caller is no longer in the area. 1340.

0: Medic 206 response, it's Bravo Box 6212 for back pain. Walton Wood, Ashburn Senior Living. Medic 206 response, it's Bravo Box 6212 for back pain. Walton Wood, Ashburn Senior Living, 441-41 Russell Branch Parkway, unit number 233, Cross Street, Ashburn Public Place Plaza, 97-year-old female, 13.3. Medic 606 responding to Bravo Box 6212. Back pain, Walton Wood, Ashburn Senior Living, Russell Branch Parkway, unit 233, Cross Street, Ashburn Park Place Plaza, Ashburn Village Boulevard. 27-year-old female complaining of back pain, break. Man, attention, 605, go ahead with the traffic.
1: Mountain, we have found a Subaru sitting along the road, not smoking, on the western side, just after route.
2: Wow, from Rescue 602.
0: Rescue 602.
2: Yeah, but only one single caller on this.
0: Single caller.
2: Okay. Okay.
0: 1344.
1: Yeah, you can go in there.
2: All right. That's best to take out.
1: Loud and from Manchester 605. We're on the scene. I'll be out, Jay.
0: 1345.

0: 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You go to a place that doesn't have any service. Just a reheated vehicle.
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Response 6 Bravo Box 6203 for fire alarm number 603 Shanks Evans Road Northeast Cross Street Tamworth Court Northeast. Call is on scene 1404.

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0: 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Unconscious person, Blue Ridge Grill 44065, Ashburn Shopping Plaza, 83-year-old female, passed out. Now reported awake, 1408,

Medic 213 Delta Traffic 20 response, it's Bravo Box 20-00 for psychiatric emergency, Best Western in Leesburg. Medic 16 Delta Truck 620 response, X Bravo Box 620-00 for psychiatric emergency, Best Western in Leesburg, number 726 East Market Street, Crosby East Market Street westbound. 50-year-old female.

613 Delta Truck 620 responding 6 Purple Box 620 00 psychiatric emergency scene is cold. West Western in 726 East Market Street in the lobby. Cross Street, East Market Street, West and Prosperity Avenue, Southeast. 2-year-old female threatening suicide. 1413.

0: 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I'm checking status.
1: For response, it's Bravo Voxer 419, Kilo, for sick person. 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Six-zero-four response, six Bravo Box 6049 Kilo. For sick person, Stu Baker upholstering 1741 Lakefield Road, Cross Street Trail Court Lane. 3-year-old 1415.

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0: Push over, standby. Medic 604, Mr. Mann, push Bravo Box 604, 19 Kilo, sick person, Sue Baker Upholstery, 17411 Lakefield Road, Cross Street, Trail Force Lane, East Mountain Street. Two-year-old male, wheezing, has croup, 1416.

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Engine 624, Rescue 635, response, it's Bravo Box 62408, for fire alarm, 20660, Hope Spring Terrace, unit number 207, Cross Street, Crescent Point Place. Calls on scene, 1458.

Engine 624, rescue 635, responding to Bravo Box 62408, fire alarm 060, apartment 207, Cross Street, Crescent Point Place, Little Creek Terrace, call on the site, caller stated, fire alarms are chirping. 14

Pending a medic 23 respond 6 Barbara 6 2302 auto accident. Cleghorn Parkway, Broadlands Boulevard. 623 response, Bravo Lot 6-2302, auto accident, Cleveland Parkway, Broadlands Boulevard. 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

Advance engine 623, advance ambulance 623, responding on 6 Bravo, box 6230 for a vehicle accident in the area of Cleveland Park Bay, Roland's Boulevard. Fifty-three-year-old male for checkout. 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
0: 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They've been advised they're contacting their contractor to come out and work on the system. 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

17 Charlie Tower, 602 respond, 6 Bravo, 60203 Kilo, unconscious person, Crosstown Pike at Berlin Turnpike. Paramedic engine, 612 Bravo Medic, 617 Charlie Tower, 602 respond, 6 Bravo, 60203 Kilo, unconscious person, Crosstown Pike at Berlin Turnpike.

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1: Go ahead, engine 611.
0: I'm a 625 trying to go in service. Systemly.
1: Okay, loud and direct. Paramedic engine 611, you're advising ambulance 625 Charlie can go in service. Is that correct?
0: That's correct.
1: Ambulance 625 Charlie, are you direct?
2: Ambulance 625.
1: 1517. Medic 617 Charlie, tower 202, responding on 6 Bravo, box to 203 Kilo. Medic 635 Charlie, respond 6 Bravo Box 62423, heart problems in a medical group. Charlie, respond 6 Bravo Box 62423, heart problems in a medical group. 75 year old female, 15 17.

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A 75-year-old is dizzy, lightheaded. Attic changes, history of aphids, 15, 18.

0: 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Do you have any additional callers on this?
1: 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Tower 602, there are two callers on it, and they reported the same thing.

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1: We checked that was the voltage or turn around or have to check that 9 is reading 7.
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0: Tower 62 and ourselves of Canvas east and west of 287. Correction of Route 9 in between 287. 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

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Open Arms, Christian Child Development Center, number 818 South King Street, cross South King Street, northbound, Davis Avenue, Southwest. 40-year-old female, patient fell, shaking, and breathing. 1530.

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Bravo, Boxer here, 223, phone concert person, Hall Funeral Home. Number 140, South Nursery Avenue, Cross Street, West K Street, South 20th Street. 22-year-old male, passed out. He is now conscious, breathing. 1542.

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Evening, St. Neil, 635, responding on 6 Bravo, Box 6-24-16, Perfect Person, Ashby Pond, Cardinal Clubhouse, 2110, Ashby Pond Boulevard, Unit Number 5. 84-year-old patient, patient's vomiting, unable to hold anything down, possibly dehydrated. 1613.

Medic 64, engine sector 8, respond 6, Barber Lock 638, 41 kilo, entry 20022, Trap Road. 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

604, engine 608, responding on 6 Bravo Box 608, 41 Kilo for traumatic injury. 20022 Trap Road, Cross Street, Ritzmond Road, Green Garden Road. 33-year-old female, patient fell from a horse. Caller advising, come back to the barn at the end of the driveway to the yellow barn. Caller will meet responders there, leave them to the patient.

Medic 615 Charlie responds, said Bravo Black 6108, injured from a fall, 117 North Sycamore Road. And 6 Bravo Black 6108, injured from a fall, 117 North Sycamore Road, Crescent North Sycamore Court. 25-year-old male, 1629.

Medic 623, engine 624, respond 6, Bravo Lock 62423, illness, Nova Medical Group. 23, engine 624, respond 6, Bravo Lock 62423, illness, Nova Medical Group. 21785, Village Ray Court, Suite 100, Cross Street, Bowman School. 24-year-old female, 1629.

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Medic 615, Charlie's on 1685.

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623, respond, 6 Delta Black, 62320, inside gas leak. Engine 611, traffic 06, rescue 635, advance 623, 9261, safety 603, respond, 6 Alpha Max 620, 22531, Armstrong Terrace, unit 212. 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

23B2601, you're responding from inside gas lane 32531 Armstrong Terrace, and that's unit number 212. That's in the apartment. And that is building number 4655. Responding mutually, Prince William County, 5 Charlie. This is with an investigation, 6755 Talbot, please.

0: Contact G601, North Hampton 623. On the scene, four-story, garden-style apartment. We have a hydrant right up front. He stays at the 100-foot mark. I'll get you a shot, Charlie.
1: It's 601.

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1: Good.
0: Yeah, she was going to be in charge. Carl Layton is on the scene. We have 443 in the rear also, and Nickel Rogers in the rear. You can see everybody else behind in the 23 coming to Wind Ridge there.
1: Staging area behind us, 23.
0: Of course, it's going to be west winds.

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1: 635,
0: guys. Can you come on down and stay behind engine 623? Send your crew down. I'm going to have you check above and below. We have a slight over 0 readings on the 4 best. 4
1: direct, 4 above and below. We'll be on split cruise.

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1: Thanks, 623, got
0: it. Your direction on radio traffic. We got zero readings throughout Department 212. We do have a slight odor. Hot water heaters are going to be out on the balcony in a separate door. We're checking those now. I have Rescue 635 coming down to check a look.
1: County 601 is okay. I'm going to establish Arsenal Terrorist Command for my vehicle. I'm going to try to position in the front of the clubhouse off of Hickory Hill Square.
2: Then 2601 establishing command at the clubhouse, 7203.

0: 335, go ahead.
1: Just be advised, the only thing that's going to be gas in the apartments are the stove. Everything else is HVAC.
0: We're directing the traffic.
2: This is Union Delta. We're going to take that call for Bravo.
1: Go ahead, 213, which is the neighboring apartment in the corner. Zero readings. We made entry on that one. Zero.
0: Okay.
1: Okay.
0: Press 635 to command. We're at 312 right now, the floor above. We have the following readings at the doorway. 0 HQS, 0 VO, 0 LEO, and it is normal. Okay, any other? That's a negative TFR. On the X-ray for your check of 112, hello.
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0: Bravo Box 601, 11 injury from a fall, 235 Old Waterford Road Northwest, seat number 207 D Bravo, Cross Street, Early Avenue Northwest. 3 Northwest. 79-year-old male, fall with head injury.
1: And 623 from command, is the, are the water heaters in the units or are they on balconies?
2: We're going to be on the balconies in a separate door. We have maintenance with us if anybody needs to get in.

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1: Truck 606.
0: If they're from somewhere around like 22543 up to around the corner here, 22527, to see if you get any odors on the back side of there.
1: 22543 to

0: on the command. We start 312. There's no odor. We have the following readings. 0 CO, 0 HQS, 0 LEL, and O2 is 20.9.
1: Okay, rescue 635, X-ray, you get anything on the first one?
0: That's negative, command. Metered the apartment and the water heater closet. No smells, no readings.
2: Armstrong Terrace, command from Loudon.
1: Go ahead.
2: You're 10 minutes into your incident.
1: Command's direct. 22531, Armstrong Terrace, apartment 212, 312, and 112. So far on. Oh, you continue to investigate.
2: Okay, I'm sorry. Continuing to investigate. 1508.

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1: Thank you. 601 from Hanson, 623. 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
0: C7-year-old male, 1739.

Medic 603, engine 608, response is Bravo Box 608, 28 kilo, medical alarm, 34788, Bloomfield Road. 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
1: 619, advance engine 627, EMS 601, response to Bravo Box 627-15, traumatic injury 25118, magnetite terrorist. 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Six-five-year-old male, 1743.

Paddock 619, advanced engine 627 EMS 601, responding 6 Bravo Mach 6-2715, traumatic injury 25118, magnetite terrace, street Warmond Terrace. 65-year-old male, put his hand on a chainsaw, deep laceration, 1744.

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Anyone, you're on mail, left side of facial droop. 1347.

0: 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We're okay with Kilo C. Return the event supervisor.
1: Contract break, Kilo 601.
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Paramedic 615 Charlie, respond to Bravo Box 6100, overdose Sterling Library. 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
1: Alright, 625 Charlie, paramedic engine 611 response is Bravo Lock 611 double zero. Ralph. 625 Charlie, paramedic engine 611 response is Bravo Lock 611 double zero, sick person. William Waters House. 22365 Enterprise Street, apartment 121, Cross Street, Briarcroft Plaza. A 63-year-old male, 1805.

Paramedic, this 25 Charlie Paramedic Engine 611 or responding 6 Bravo Box 611 Double Zero Illness, William Waters House Apartment, 22365 Enterprise Street, Unit 121, Cross Street, Briar Crop Plaza, Commerce Street. 63-year-old male, nauseous, 1807. Medic 6.

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Engine 609, advance engine 623, engine 619, advance engine 627, tower 619, truck 606, rescue 635, medic 623, battalion 603, battalion 403, 603, EMS 601, operation 600, response 6, Delta Box 60923, structure fire 23255, Milltown, Mill Square. Engine 609, advance engine 623, engine 619, advance engine 627, tower 619, truck 606, rescue 635, medic 623, battalion 603, battalion 403, safety 603, EMS 601, operation 600, response 6 Delta, 60923, structure fire 23255, Milltown, Mill Square, apartment 112, Karachi Group, reported fire on a balcony 1810. SM 615 response suspension 609 Battalion Chief 603 structure fire 23255 Milltown Mill Square Unit 112. 5 Milltown Mill Square Apartment 112 Cross Street Grizzled Chapel Terrace on the balcony smoke and flames.

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0: Time Chief 403 Lawrence Drex. 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
1: We're going to use the hydrant right in front of the corner. You can see directly on the front of the building on side A.
0: 609, armed right.
2: Engine 609, Battalion Chief 603, Sheriff's Office on scene, attempting to evacuate residents. States fire is possibly from a grill or a fire pit.
0: 10603 is right.

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1: 609,
2: go ahead.
1: We're on scene. 3-story apartment building. Smoke from side A. It looks like cops went through the fire extinguisher on it. I'm assigned Charlie report for you in a minute. We're going to pull an instant recorder to that apartment unit.
2: Engine 609, I'll break. How are you labeling it?
1: Label 1, 2, and 3 for now. Let me get you a signed Charlie report before we go any further with label on it.
2: Okay.
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2: 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We're going to label it 1, 2, and 3.
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1: 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Well, the engine is 623. 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

Engine 620 responding, search for lost 6211 in Griffin Hall on Green Tree Long Term here, 235 Old Waterford Road Northwest, Unit 116, Cross Street Early Avenue Northwest, Gibson Street Northwest. No, ground level fall, hit her head. Those are the lacerations. Patient is lethargic, 1821.

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Department, 635 Charlie Pier Medication, 624 Response, 6 Bravo, 624 16, sick person, Ashby Ponds, Red Robin, V Building. 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

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Injury from assault 18456 Sierra Spring Square. Medic 613 Bravo Truck 620 response to Bravo Box 6209. Injury from assault. Scene is cold. 18456 Sierra Spring Square, Cross Street, Colbury Square. 12-year-old female, 1831.

620 at 613 Delta, responding 6 Bravo West 620-09. Entry from the assault scene is cold. 18456 Harris Spring Square, Crushy Cool, Beery Square. 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

Engine 601 responding to Bravo 60111, COLR Avenue Northwest, Cross Street, West North Street. Call from the site reported 1845.

0: Rescue 630, Medic 613 Bravo, respond 6 Bravo, Box 6204, vehicle accident, Edwardsbury Road Northeast, Catoctin Circle Northeast. Medic 16 Bravo, respond Bravo, Box 6204, vehicle accident, in the area Edwardsbury Road Northeast, Catoctin Circle Northeast. 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

Bravo responding 6 Bravo, Block 6204. Vehicle accident in the area of Edwards Ferry Road, Northeast, Conference Circle, Northeast. Into the near the church next to the intersection, 1848.

0: 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Got two vehicles in the church parking lot. We'll be on the track. 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

0: 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Medic unit, pain, two refusal.
1: Medic 625 Charlie, respond 6 Bravo, 6-18-16, hemorrhage, 4 blind, Argusley. Medic 625 Charlie, respond 6 Bravo, 6-18-16, hemorrhage, 4 blind, Argusley. Street, Brown Report, 62-year-old female.

0: not an SE6 wing. Medic unit, pain, two refusal.
1: Medic 625 Charlie, respond 6 Bravo, 6-18-16, hemorrhage, 4 blind, arguably. Medic 625 Charlie, respond 6 Bravo, 6-18-16, hemorrhage, 4 blind, arguably. North Street, Brother Report, 62-year-old female, 1905.
2: Medic 625 Charlie, responding 6 Bravo, 6-18-16, hemorrhage. 419 Argus Place, Cross Street, Bath Hour Report. 60-year-old female, nose is bleeding. 1905.

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Animal bite 24802, Wind River Drive, Country 22 Drive, 25-year-old male, 1998.

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ALS emergency, 12919 at Fulton Square. Medic 623, respond for Bravo, about 404. 404, mutually to Fairfax County. 12919 Alton Square, 81-year-old female, passed out, 1925.

623, responding 4 Bravo, box 40404, fall 12919, Alton Square, AYO, female, fell center, passed out prior to fall, 1927.

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0: FedEx 614 Charlie, West Barrington 602, responding 6 Bravo, about 202.1 Kilo, chest pain, 37821, Ray Farm Drive, West Street, Georgefield Court, Maganocken Court. Now, shortness of breath.
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X-606 response. 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Crash Alexandria Grove Drive. 93-year-old female. 1949.

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